This is Jaden, and here's your weather at 8 a.m. Currently in Holt, Michigan, the temperature is 67 degrees. Expect mostly cloudy skies today with a high near 81 degrees. There is a 50% chance of showers and thunderstorms between 2 p.m. and 5 p.m., with a southeast wind blowing at 1 to 5 miles per hour. Tonight, anticipate a continued chance of showers and thunderstorms before 11 p.m., with a low around 63 degrees, rising to around 65 degrees overnight. The south wind will be calm at 0 to 5 miles per hour, and the chance of precipitation remains at 50%. Looking ahead to Wednesday, there is a 30% chance of showers and thunderstorms between 3 p.m. and 4 p.m., and partly sunny skies with a high near 83 degrees. Winds will be from the west-southwest at 0 to 7 miles per hour. Wednesday night might bring a slight chance of showers and thunderstorms until 2 a.m., with a low around 62 degrees and northwest winds at 1 to 7 miles per hour. The chance of precipitation drops to 20% after 7 p.m. On Thursday, you can expect a slight chance of rain showers after 2 p.m. with a high near 82 degrees and a north-northwest wind at 1 to 6 miles per hour and a 20% chance of rainfall. So, as we gear up for the day, don't forget to keep your umbrella handy, just in case Mother Nature decides to throw a little rain on your parade. After all, it's always good to be prepared, even if you just end up using it as a parasol.

0: We have the top 10 weird things that have happened at Walmart. Told you guys Walmart would make it into the show again.
1: Yeah, it was supposed to be the last one, you know, for last week. But, you know. And to be specific, my countdown, 12 days and 13 hours. And some
0: 12 and a half days, pretty much.
1: Pretty much. So, yeah. One more Walmart story.
0: Yeah. Munawar says, oh man, Walmart again? I swear one day they're going to sue you. It's not my fault.
1: I had to find one more Walmart story.
0: It's not my fucking fault that the weird fucked up shit happens at Walmart.
1: Oh, you guys will love these. At least some of them.
0: Especially number two.
1: Definitely number two. Yeah.
0: Unless you were born on another planet. You know what? I need to... Oh, I'm not going to hear you if I do that, though. I've really got to find another way to do this so I can, like, mute myself. But still hear you. Unless you were born on another planet and have never been to Earth, everyone has been in a Walmart. And therefore, everyone has seen some crazy stuff that they wish that they hadn't seen. Seeing crazy stuff at Walmart is as American as American pie. So this is like the top 10... this is the top 10 weird things at Walmart. And number two, they say couldn't be any more gross if it tried. I don't know. I think the last two stories that we had read about Walmart, I think they were, what would you say, at least as gross as number two?
1: Yeah, and one of the top 10s, it falls right in the category with the other stories we read about Walmart.
0: Yeah. Let's see here. All right, so here we go with number 10, Walmart wedding. People have very different ideas about what they want their wedding to be. A lot of people decide to go the romantic route and get married where they first met. Usually that means getting married on a cruise in a specific city or in a restaurant where the couple had their first date. For a North Carolina couple, that location happened to be a Walmart. Wayne Brandenburg was a Walmart customer who became interested in a cashier working at the store. He eventually asked her out to a Chinese buffet. She agreed, and they started dating. When they got engaged, they ultimately decided on Walmart as the ideal location for their wedding. The store agreed to let them get married there. And even the wedding cake was from the store's bakery. So there you go. And that's a... While it's weird, that's actually kind of cute and kind of neat and everything, you know?
1: Wedding on aisle two?
0: Yeah. Groom's on aisle three. The you know, family and friends of the groom on aisle three. Family and friends of the bride on aisle one. Could you imagine them playing the wedding march
1: all
0: through the
1: Walmart
0: speakers?
1: All the kids, please go to aisle seven.
0: Yeah. But could you imagine them playing the wedding march through Walmart speakers?
1: Attention shoppers, we have a wedding on aisle two.
0: Cindy's laughing. All right, so let's move on to number nine, which is Milk Thief.
1: This one was funny.
0: Huh?
1: That one was amusing.
0: In 2011, at a Walmart in Virginia, an 18-year-old male decided to walk, or rather crawl, into a Walmart and steal 26 gallons of milk. Apparently, the staff didn't notice him on all fours, carrying many gallons of milk and wearing a cow suit. The weirdest part is that upon leaving the store, he started to casually hand out the milk to people passing by. All that stealing must have really worked up his appetite, since he was later found sans the costume at a McDonald's, where he was identified by the police. Oh no! Cindy writing in, she says that's better than the porn that was playing on Target's intercom in California a few weeks ago.

0: her bladder strings before they get into a serious relationship.
1: Okay.
0: Okay. Moving on to number 8. Naked shoplifting. Most of us have desperately needed socks at one point or another. Socks are easy to misplace and develop holes from constant use and washing. Vernon Lamont Taylor, a 32-year-old man in Philadelphia, was in that situation. One day, he did what a lot of us would do and headed to a local Walmart in hopes of solving his sock dilemma. However, instead of walking in and purchasing the item on his list, he decided first to get naked in the parking lot, then steal his new socks. Police had to use a stun gun to neutralize him after he spat in an officer's face and remained uncooperative.
2: He really wanted those socks.
0: I guess. I thought it was, what would you do for a Klondike bar? Not for a pair of socks. Alrighty then. It just goes to show you what people do.
2: I don't have the problem of washer and dryers putting holes in my socks. The washer or the dryer steals one of the socks.
0: Yeah.
2: Which is rather annoying.
0: Yeah, usually they come up missing over time.
2: Like, if you're going to steal my socks, can you at least take both of them, not just one?
0: Yeah. Maybe Dobby's hiding out in the washers and dryers and just randomly steals a sock.
2: There's that, yes.
0: All right, so number 7. We're going to read number 7 and then we'll take a break on them. We'll come back. Number 7 is entitled Sex.
2: To go along with the stories last time?
0: Yes. 2 weeks ago on our episode of Walmart.
2: We had the lady in the bathroom. This week,
0: yes.
2: On Walmart.
0: Yeah. The main appeal of Walmart is that you can find practically anything that you're looking for at a cheap price. Customers at a local Kansas store probably didn't realize that they would find a couple having sex inside the store in broad daylight entirely for free.
3: Free peep show in aisle 7. Free peep show in aisle 7.
0: Justin Call and Tina Jonakin found themselves at Walmart one day and decided to steal a bottle of lubricant. After stealing the lubricant, they presumably thought it would be wise to test it before they left the store. The test eventually led the couple to full-on intercourse in front of the store's many customers. Of course, the police showed up and arrested them. The most surprising part of the story is that they were both completely sober.

0: Wedding on aisle 2, sex on aisle 7.
1: Yeah. Bloody tampons in aisle 10.
0: Masturbating with sausages in the back room. Yeah.
1: Cindy says, what's a Jam and Jerry's house of fuckery without some sort of mention of X? Laugh out loud. And of course, and then she laughs about the rest of the story. Six on our list of the top 10 weirdest things at Walmart. This one's called Human Teeth. Shopping for a new wallet at Walmart sounds simple enough. Unfortunately for one shopper at a Massachusetts store, he bit off more than he could chew when he found 10 human teeth inside of a brand new wallet.
2: Oh, God.
1: He informed Walmart employees who contacted the police. Officers were baffled, confirming that they were human teeth, but that they were unable to find out whose teeth they were or how they had got there.
0: Introducing the new human teeth line of our wallets.
3: Having problems with people stealing your money? Buy our new teeth wallet. This wallet will bite the hand of anyone that reaches in it to steal your money. Purchasable now only at local Walmart stores.

0: We'd have to come up with a better name for that wallet, though.
1: Yeah. True.
0: Number five. Well, let's look at the DMs first. Krishna says that's participating Walmart stores. Hey, Krishna. Yuck foo, okay? Number five. Kidnapping mix-up. When you go to a supermarket or any kind of large retail chain, it's filled with mothers and fathers with their children. Most people don't think twice about seeing a parent with their offspring. At a Virginia Walmart, however, a customer was concerned about seeing three girls with their father. Normally, when someone is concerned in a situation like that, it's because the parent is being physically or verbally abusive. In this case, the concerned customer didn't see any sign of abuse or foul play. They simply believed that the children had been kidnapped since the man was white and the little girls were mixed race. The white father, Joseph, had gone to Walmart with his three daughters to cash a check. After he went home, Joseph and his wife, Kina, received a visit from a police officer. The police officer told them that he was there to ensure that the children were theirs. Evidently, the concerned customer had alerted Walmart security, who had then contacted the police. The officer asked one of the kids to verify that Joseph and Kina were her real parents. According to Walmart, the customer was the one who decided to involve the police. The customer had told store employees that he didn't think that the man and his children fit together. Those were his words. So there you go. And kind of racist, if you want my opinion.
1: Yeah. Okay, so don't go to the Walmart in, what was this, Virginia?
0: Yes, it was in Virginia. Doesn't say which one.
1: Yeah, since you know, my daughter's mixed and we clearly don't fit together.
0: Nope.
1: It would be a problem.
0: Yes, it would. Number four, giving birth.
1: Wedding on aisle two, sex in aisle seven, giving birth in aisle nine.
0: Yeah. Don't forget the lady with the sausage in the bathroom.
1: Oh, right. That's still in the back room.
0: Yeah, you can't forget the dirty tampons either. The movie, yeah. Where the... hang on. I've got to agree with Munewer on this one. On the one hand, I can appreciate that the customer was vigilant. But on the other hand, it's sad that we are seeing stories like this these days. He's right. I mean, yeah, the customer was, you know, kind of looking out for, you know, he is vigilant. He was, you know, trying to keep an eye out and help the kids. But it's sad that, you know, because he didn't think they, quote, fit together, quote.
1: Right. You know, the person didn't see any sign of abuse. The kids weren't unhappy, you know, being forced to whatever.
0: So, yeah. Yeah. Oh, I agree. So let's get back to giving birth. That's happening in a different aisle. This is what happens
1: out of aisles.
0: This is what happens after you get birth. You give it. Let's see, what is it? Here we go. The room temperature is 69 degrees Fahrenheit. And the thermometer is agreeing with the sexual topic here. It's 69 degrees in my apartment. The movie Where the Heart Is stars Natalie Portman as a young woman who gives birth at a Walmart after the store has closed for the day. Over the years, there have been various stories of this happening in real life. Nevertheless, it's surprising to find out how common it actually is.
2: Blah.
0: Excuse me. Oof. Good Pizza Hut pizza and good honey green tea. Or is it green tea with honey? I don't know. In July 2013... Say that again?
1: Green tea with honey.
0: Ah, okay. In July of 2013, a 16-year-old girl was at Walmart with her mother when she gave birth to a baby boy in the bathroom. God, there's a lot of action going on in those bathrooms. I'm telling you.
1: Oh, I guess the person that, you know, was masturbating with the sausage had to make room for the birth.
0: Yeah. That was in a different stall. When the baby was born, it wasn't breathing. So a Walmart employee successfully gave the baby CPR. The girl and her child were then taken to a hospital to be checked out. She claimed that she had no idea that she was even pregnant. How the fuck do you not know that you're not... How do you not know you're pregnant? I'm sorry. I do not buy this one. How do you not know you're pregnant? Please explain this one to me, May.
1: Why are you asking me to explain it to you?
0: Because you're a female?
1: Actually, that topic, that actually comes up a lot, where people don't, or use the, say that they don't know they're pregnant.
0: But how can you not know that you're fucking pregnant? I obviously missed the boat somewhere. But I'm sorry, if something is kicking me, if I'm putting on weight... Never mind. I obviously am the only one that missed this boat.
1: No, there's a lot that missed the boat of how the hell don't you know
0: your... It's kind of like... It's calling my ex-girlfriend Amber, not knowing she was on her fucking period. I hate to say this. I could see that before I could see you not knowing you're pregnant. That's just me. I'm not a woman. I don't have the woman parts. But if I'm going to believe one of the two stories, I don't believe either one of them. But if I had to choose one to believe, I would believe a woman not knowing she's on her period before I'll believe someone who says they didn't know they were pregnant.
1: Well, yeah, there's lots of ways to give it away that you're pregnant. Not to mention your fucking boobs. You know? Hi, DM. Or message.
0: Leave it to Munawar. Yes, the girl is lying. I remember when Krishna was pregnant, he knew the first month. Unfortunately, the baby wasn't mine.
1: Krishna, anything to share?
0: I think Krishna and Muniwar need to go on. Which one is it that does a lot of the pregnancy tests nowadays? Maury.
1: Wait, isn't that all of them?
0: More Maury than I think a lot of the others.
1: You get the leaky boobs. You get the baby kicking. Unless you're like seriously overweight, then you won't notice the baby kicking. But you got the leaky boobs. You go to the bathroom a fucking lot, unless you already do that. But there's
0: Sorry, but my sisters are both overweight, and they felt the kicking. Try again.
1: Okay, hey, that was just a guess. But again, you can't miss some of the signs.
0: That's what I mean, what do you think? I mean, would you believe that either A, this girl didn't know she was pregnant, or B, Amber didn't know she was on her period? Which one would you pick? I mean, I don't believe neither. Either one, but...
1: Neither. Sorry, neither.
0: I mean, I can at least see...
1: Because even maybe, stillbirth, even if the baby dies, I think there's still some of the signs show up, so... But on top of the fact, I think you develop other issues.
0: Yeah, I've heard you do. Krishna says, why the fuck do I want a Muslim baby? It would be born with a zero IQ. Ow, Krishna!
1: Oh, dear. Ow.
0: Jeez, dude. All right, so getting back to the story here. She said she didn't even know she was pregnant until she went into labor. Sorry, but I don't buy it. So that's the end of number four. Number three, cooking meth. When we think of Walmart, we don't usually think of methamphetamines. And while Walmart isn't exactly a hotbed of methamphetamine usage, it's had more than its fair share of involvement with it, with that particular narcotic. A Walmart in Kentucky had to be evacuated after a man went into the bathroom with a backpack. The man was in the bathroom for long enough that employees became suspicious and checked up on him. When they found him, he was unconscious. The police arrived only to find that the backpack contained a mobile meth lab. And the man was arrested on multiple drug charges. Another of the many famous meth cases at Walmart involves a woman in Missouri, Jennifer Von Kulp, was caught shoplifting at Walmart and kept in a holding area. When the police arrived, they realized that in addition to theft, the woman was also cooking meth in a soda bottle in her purse. As in the previous case, the store had to be evacuated for several hours. Culp did not learn her lesson, nor was she very loyal to Walmart. A few weeks later, she was arrested for the same thing outside of a U gas station. So there you go. Cooking meth at Walmart. We're running out of aisles here.
1: Yeah, I told you.
0: And we're going to add to the mess with number two.
1: We need the super mall right now.
0: Yeah. Especially with number two.
1: Oh, yeah.
0: Semen stalker. And this one occurred in a very small state. At a Walmart in Delaware, a 22-year-old man stalked a woman and threw semen at her. Wait a minute. Wait a minute. You know, I didn't catch this in reading the story last time, but his name makes the story even funnier. Frank J. Short Jr. Oh. Oh. At any rate, he decided to go to Walmart to kill time and noticed a woman who he thought was attractive. He followed her around the store before walking past her and throwing semen on her legs and buttocks. The woman was mortified and at first assumed that it was just spit. After examining the fluid, she realized that it looked more like semen. The woman went to the store security and Short was arrested. Short told the police that he had a cold and the fluid in question was just a result of him sneezing. Later, he said that it was saliva. However, the police were able to determine that it was, in fact, semen. The weirdest part is that this was not an isolated incident. Not only had Short done this before at Walmart, he's also done it at Kmart. According to the police, he's a loner, and this is something that he does to women to whom he feels sexually attracted to. Whatever happened to simply complimenting a woman and asking her out for coffee? Yeah, I guess he wants to give her the cream for her coffee, I guess. I don't know.
1: Yep, exactly. Have some cream with your coffee? Oh, yeah. Would you like to go out for coffee? Skip the coffee, just go straight sex.
0: Hey, yeah.
1: That's his motto.
0: Well, they're already doing it in one of the other aisles, so he just figures, why not?
1: Semen throwing in the right over there.
0: Yeah. It's near the pharmacy section.

0: Oh, God. Me and A were writing in. So he did it at Walmart and Kmart. Will he go to C-Mart next?
1: He likes his marts.
0: Lily said this earlier. I didn't catch it, so I do apologize, Lily. She says, yes, and then you'll be able to play the song Neighbors Know My Name, laugh out loud.
1: Maybe.
0: All right, so the number one weirdest story is called Murder. During the holidays a few years ago, customers at a South Carolina Walmart witnessed a heinous crime when a man stabbed his wife to death. Lilia Blandon was an employee at the bank located at Walmart. She got into an intense altercation with her husband, who proceeded to stab her repeatedly. Several customers heard and saw the incident. The man was initially able to escape before being apprehended by the authorities. Unfortunately, Lilia Blandon succumbed to her injuries and was pronounced dead at a local hospital. As if this story wasn't repulsive enough, Walmart decided to remain open after the incident. The police were able to make the crime scene inaccessible to the public, but shoppers were allowed to continue their browsing as if nothing had happened. Understandably, many of them were disgusted that the store hadn't closed. So, there you go.
1: Don't mind that blood in the financial section. Please go over to the semen throwing and in the pharmacy.
0: We got so many other things going on at the store. Just don't pay attention to...
2: Yeah.
0: Avoid the bank. Just go view all the other fucked up shit at our store. Thank you.
1: Go watch the wedding. There's a live birth in aisle 9. Go over there.
0: Yeah. Actually, the birth and the sausage lady are both in the bathroom, remember?
1: Oh, that's right. That's right. They're in the back room. Yeah.
0: You could, witness the lady trying on tampons over there in near the pharmacy
1: too. With the semen throwing guy.
0: Yeah, there you go. Munewer says, that is absolutely horrid. Corporate is clearly after the money, and that's that. I hate to say it, but yeah.
1: Yeah, pretty much, yep.
0: I mean, you just had someone practically killed in your store, and you're just like, continue shopping. Oh, by the way, we've got a sale over on Bologna and aisle 3. And
1: just step over that patch of blood, please.
0: Yeah. I don't get it. Me personally, I just don't get it.
1: Talk about not caring for their customers or their employees.
0: Yeah. I mean... The employees who would have seen that, shouldn't they be, like, getting some therapy or something?
1: Clearly not from Walmart.
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3: 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Okay. 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
2: Morning. Whoa. My computer wants to be stupid. What else is new? Welcome, everybody. It is... Well, why do you say no playing track available? Currently 4 o'clock, straight up 4 o'clock Eastern time. This means it's time for another edition of Jim and Jerry's House of Fun on a Saturday. However, showtime will be changing. In other words, not just the time, but the day of the week. That'll be announced later on in the show, probably a couple times throughout the show. I do have Twitter up, Phoenix Fire FM, if you wish to get a hold of me on Twitter. Of course, you can use my personal Twitter if you so wish, if you have it. If not, I guess, well, you're kind of

Windowize is using a whole core. Nice. Die, Windowize. I'm going to give you a minute to hopefully catch up with yourself.

0: All right, let's see if I've done this right. If I have... Team Talk, are you live on the air? Let's see.
1: No.
0: Okay, that should have hopefully been live. Let me kick that volume up a bit.
1: Shall I test it for you?

0: Testing.
1: There you go. You were on, you were just kind of quiet. So, if you wish to join us in Team Talk and you have an account on the JJHOF.com server.
0: They don't want to join us.
1: Yeah. I don't even think I have Phoenix Fire in here at the moment. That's okay. This computer's going to be getting a format, actually, a new hard drive. And I can't wait. For those of you listening, if you know what a solid state hard drive is, you're probably going, you asshole. I found one at a price I couldn't pass up. Because remember the one Jeremy and I found a couple months back, Cindy? I think it was back in June or whatever. May or June, we found one for like 100 and something. And it had the, you know, it did have the kit. It was like 119. Well, this one ain't a Kingston, but it's a company that makes memory still, which Crucial is actually a good memory. So when I saw a price tag of $94.99, I could not pass that up. I mean, you're talking 25.

0: first track I picked, we're going to do a double play of LMFAO. But the first track we're going to play has more bass than this one does. And you know what?
1: As everybody listening knows, I'm a huge LMFAO fan.
0: Well, and you know, I thought this one in some respects would have more bass. Because listen to some of the, not just the drum, but that funky sound. I don't even know what the hell to call it.
1: Which funky sound?
0: The one that almost sounds like a computerized belt. That's the best I can think to call it. I mean, what is it?
1: I have no idea. It sounds like some sort of a talk box. DJ Music Man might know better than I would.
0: Probably. For that. All right, here's our double play. Starting it off a little bit of Party Rock Anthem. Here on Phoenix Fire FM.
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1: Extreme.

0: LMFAO for you. And you were supposed to stop. Bad computer, bad. No biscuit for you, all right? That was interesting.
1: We should make it a triple play and play champagne showers.
0: That's a good one, but you know what's also another good one is Sexy and I Know It.
1: I like champagne showers better than I do Sexy and I Know It. I like Sexy and I Know It, but...
0: I like them both. But that's just me. What do I know? Hey, I will say one thing that the app does in NVDA is it tells you line in on or line in off, which is good.
1: Yeah. This is good. Woo!
0: Yes, it's very good.
1: Extreme at PhoenixFireFM.net is the MSN messenger. Twitter is PhoenixFireFM.
0: And yes, both are loaded.
1: I miss it.
0: You miss what?
1: Broadcasting. Once I get really settled, I might be able to get back on a regular schedule again.
0: Well, maybe. I mean, you are going to have two kids to watch.
1: Depends on what the kids decide to pull.
0: Well, they're just going to have to be taught, look, you know.
1: Oh, I already told him. I'm not going to play no games.
0: That's what I'd do. I mean, you're going to seem probably a little mean at first, but that's to be expected. I mean, you know,
1: yeah.
0: Amber says she can't tune into the show. Try putting this. Go ahead and talk for a minute, Cindy.
1: Should I make the... do you want me to make the announcement?
0: Go ahead.
1: So, Jam and Jerry's House of Fun. For those of you who missed having a show Friday evenings, it will be back. He's not changing the name back to Dirty House of Fun. But it will be Jim and Jerry's House of Fun back on the air live at 7 Eastern Friday nights. So if you missed the Dirty House of Fun's old time schedule from JJRN, Jim and Jerry's House of Fun will be back. Are you moving the 80s too or just...
0: No. Because
1: okay, that'll still be... Okay.
0: I'm under the... Well, first of all, that one is at a good time. It's not... Dinner does not fall in the middle of the show.
1: Right. Right,
0: and
1: because of the circumstance.
0: I'm assuming
1: right.
0: You might bring the rock show back. So, you know, if you

0: do. Perfect timing.
1: We'll see. You know. Yeah. If I do anything on a normal schedule again, it won't be until after the first of the year. Because that'll give me some time to get settled.
0: Again. What is the deal? Okay, it must have just kicked up temperature.
1: For those of you who do not know,
0: can that be heard on the air?
1: I'm just going to go ahead. Yeah, you're heard.
0: No, the processor. The
1: oh,
0: fan.
1: No, that can't be.
0: Hang on, don't say anything for a minute. Okay, it slowed down, but if it goes up,
1: it can be, but it's not that loud.
0: Well, yeah, that's that compressor switch. I figure that's what it is. It's a compressor of some sort. That's what that switch is.
1: Yeah. But anyway, for those of you who do not know, my impending move is probably going to be Monday. Yes, you heard me. Monday.
0: If I were you, I would stick with Monday since that's what you've kind of got in your hat. Unless things change, I would just leave it as Monday.
1: Yep.
0: So that Matt knows what's going on and...
1: Oh, yeah, exactly. Oh, he'd be the first to know if something had to change.
0: Well, yeah, but I'm just saying... What I would do is I wouldn't say the tentative plan. I would say unless things change, Monday.
1: That'll make me have a lot of shit to get done Monday morning, but that's okay.
0: Well, I mean, that's the day you had told me, so...
1: Yep.
0: And actually, if you do some of it tomorrow...
1: Well, yeah, I'm going to do... No, I mean some of the business type stuff that I can't get done tomorrow. That's what I meant more like...
0: Well, and what you could do is, you know, maybe leave Wednesday, because that would give you time to...
1: Yeah, but even Matt and I both have already like you just said, we already decided Monday.
0: Yeah, but that doesn't give you much time to try to ship stuff. How are you going to ship via UPS? You know, getting stuff together, because there's a lot of stuff in that apartment.
1: More of it that's not going to be coming with me. More of it that I'm probably going to be looking at going, I don't need this.
0: Yeah. Probably. When does the dumpster people come?
1: Monday.
0: I don't remember. Ooh. If it comes in the morning, you'd be all right. You'd be feeling.
1: They come in the afternoon.
0: Oh,
1: I think. They come in the afternoon, and at last check, it wasn't that full, so I'd still be all right.
0: I don't know. You got a lot of stuff, and this is the weekend, so
1: yeah,
0: that can change in a hurry.
1: Well, remember what we've talked about off air. I'm not going to get into all of it, but
0: no. Even Amber's saying, I'd leave Wednesday. Because it would give you more time to get things taken care of.
1: But here's the problem. There are several days that Greyhound is more expensive. Wednesdays are one of them. Wednesdays, Sundays, and weekdays for some reason.
0: Actually, last I knew, it's the weekend only. That's more expensive.
1: I've seen them higher on Wednesdays, too. I've also seen it more crowded on Wednesdays.
0: Okay, but you need to give yourself some time. Because what are you going to do? I mean, you're not giving yourself enough time. I mean, especially trying to ship via UPS. I don't even know where there's a UPS there in Kenton. I know where there's a drop. But that's assuming you've already got, you know, the label...
1: That's why I'm trying to get a hold of Site. I've got it covered.
0: I've got it covered. I'm trying to look out for you, but you know.
1: Oh, I know.
0: You're not giving yourself enough wiggle room. And remember, they're coming for the desk, so someone's going to have to be there shortly after 11.
1: Yes, I know this. I'm well aware. Most of my business stuff, though, that needs done, you forget I have to do it over the phone.
0: Business stuff, yes. Which is just shutting off the gas and the
1: utilities and stuff, yeah.
0: Putting it back in their name. I'll have to
1: water.
0: Do some water. Well, that I will have to do because that's in my name anyway.
1: Yeah. Cable, too.
0: Yeah.
1: Or internet, rather.
0: Yeah, and I got to figure out how I'm going to get the fucking modem to them. That's going to be fun. 90 layers of. As a
1: matter of fact,
0: you'll
1: get there. You always do.
0: Yeah, well, when transportation's a bit tricky, and then you got to try and
1: remember,
0: ship it to
1: Bub is here, and I can get Grandma too.
0: Yeah, well, I try not to bug Grandma too much, especially here lately.
1: No, but you know she looks out for us, so she still even looks out for me.
0: Damn, I should have grabbed my soda out of the fridge. Go ahead and talk for a minute. I'm going to grab a soda out of the fridge.
1: Okay. Ugh. I guess I'm supposed to talk, so I don't know what I'm supposed to say. If you're following me on Twitter and have any comments, direct message me on Twitter, I guess. No. I'm needed as soon as I can at home. So I've got to get there. But so
0: there.
1: What kind of soda?
0: It's a, the best way I can describe it is a blue raspberry cream soda.
1: Interesting.
0: It's actually good. And what's even,
1: it sounds like what, it.
0: What's really cool is for a 2-liter bottle, 99 cents. I don't know what company it is, but they've got a normal cream soda. They've got like an orange, I don't know if it's an orange or an orange cream soda or what, but they got that. They got the one I've got now, the blue one. And then they got a cola. All of them are 99 cents for, you know, 2-liter bottle. At the drive-thru.
1: There you go. Yeah, I'm going to be pitching food. Not something I like doing, but I don't want crap to get... No.
0: Yeah. Let's see here. Amber says, that sounds really good. It actually is.
1: It sounds really good.
0: It is real good. And one of the nice things about this kind anyway, now I don't know about the cola, but this one, even when you've had it, because see, remember, I can't, oh, hang on, I'm going to flip the switch. Hang on, listen carefully.
1: Train. Come on, ride the train. And ride it.
0: I like it. But as I was saying, though, this one, remember, I can't handle a 2-liter bottle very well because of my carpal tunnel in my right hand. So what we do is we split it into, we've got about four big slam bottles.
1: Yeah.
0: So, you know, the 1-liter bottles. So we split 1 2-liter into two of those. And so obviously, once you open a soda, they go flat after a while.
1: Yeah.
0: Well, this kind,
1: not this one,
0: even though the carbonation goes, but it doesn't taste bad.
1: Right.
0: It still maintains probably about 85% of the taste. Because think about it. Pepsi and Coke,
1: yeah,
0: when you do that, ugh.
1: Yeah, no kidding.
0: Mountain Dew doesn't.
1: No, but it doesn't.
0: This stuff doesn't either. And like I said, it's actually really good. Of course, we could steal a line from Liar Liar.
1: Hey, God, where the fuck
0: damn,
1: is Rachel?
0: Pump is blue.
1: Yeah, yes.
0: Because it actually is. The pop is blue.
1: Now, my question again. Where the hell is Rachel?
0: I don't know. She may have gotten
1: busy. Don't we have like a challenge or something?
0: Well, yeah, we do. I mean, obviously, if she can't make it, then...
1: Well, yeah, well, if she can't make it and doesn't do it, there goes my donation.
0: Well...
1: Duh. Either that or we have to reschedule.
0: I say reschedule because that's only fair, especially if it because something came up. Amber says, hell yeah, I love that movie.
1: No.
0: Say what?
1: I said I would have hoped she would have let you know. Do you have her on Messenger? Or Twitter?
0: Is it Facebook or MSN or something? I DM'd her to let her know I was on the air. So,
1: yeah, okay.
0: I mean, you know, if... And I hadn't heard from her, so obviously she's not available. She may be busy. You know, hell.
1: Yeah.
0: Maybe her and some friends got together and maybe she just forgot. I don't know. Which...
1: Oops. Yeah.
0: You know...
1: Which happens.
0: That isn't her backing out, because the challenge was, would she back out during the questions? Well... She has to actually be around, you know, to get the questions. So,
1: right.
0: You know, that's only fair.
1: Yeah.
0: Oh, and did you see on the staff list what I showed you? Because of people, I guess, signing up with the licensing company underneath us?
1: Yeah.
0: I thought that was cool. I saw that. I was like, wow. Nice.
1: Go Phoenix and Fire FM, go.
0: I know. And it looks like it slowly adds up, so... Yeah, you know, we can let it build up, and, well, there you go. 4:30 already. I think I can unplug you now. My cell phone.
2: 4:30 p.m. ringer 100%.
0: I still love that voice. I don't know why. I think it sounds
2: 36 degrees F.
0: I think it sounds
2: Kenton 61 degrees. Two new check-ins.
0: I think it sounds like Alex a little bit.
2: New interactions.
0: Yeah, the Twitter client, the actual Twitter client is actually accessible for the most part under Ice Cream Sandwich. I don't think it is yet under Gingerbread.
1: I want to know one thing, though.
0: What's that?
1: Why the hell does it take 22 hours to travel 415 miles?
0: Did you look at your layovers?
1: I'd like to know how long, because he didn't tell me how long a lot of my layovers were, but...
0: Who didn't?
1: I bet the agent I spoke with.
0: That's why you force them to. Okay, not force meanly, but tell them you're writing the schedule down and you need to know these things.
1: Yeah.
0: Amber said she agrees with me that yes, it does sound a little bit like Alex.
1: Yeah.
0: I think I got a couple funny ones. Queen Elizabeth. I swear to God, she sounds like some crotchety old bitch that needs fucking laid. Then I've got Saul, or however you pronounce his name. He's a black dude. And then I've got is it pronounced Mika or Micah? Mika? But anyway, it's a southern, kind of a Texas-ish kind of accent. Amber's cracking up about the Queen Elizabeth voice. Well, hang on, I'll show you. You guys tell me. You and Cindy can tell me what you think. Hang on,
2: 4:32 p.m. ringer 100%. New direct messages.
0: Damn. That came in quick, didn't it?
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0: Home screen 3. What do you think, Cindy? Isn't that some crotchety old bitch? Let's see. Oh, look at the notification. Here we go.
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0: Amber's like, yeah, she needs to get laid. 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
0: That's Queen Elizabeth. 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
3: Settings for Acapella language sets the language alert language cancel. Showing English, United States, Tracy. 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
0: Okay, this one will make you laugh your ass off. The first black synthesizer I've ever heard. Here we go.
2: 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Spiel Kenton 61 degrees Fahrenheit.
0: Like I said, your first black synthesizer. And let's see, we'll make Amber feel at home because she's down in Texas.
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0: She's back down in Texas right now.
1: Oh.
2: 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Apex settings. 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
0: Would you say I've gotten a lot better at doing this, Cindy, since, you know, I've started using ICS back in April?
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0: All right, here we go.
2: English, United States. 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Queen Elizabeth. 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Micah.
0: Here we go.
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0: Here you go. 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
4: 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United Kingdom. 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
0: See, we all know that voice. 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
0: See, so she's not bad.
3: Thank new you. 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
0: Damn that. Just as it came in on my computer, it came in on the phone. New direct message.
3: Setting home. Screen off. Render 100%.
0: So, yeah. Amber says that she's laughing. She likes the black dude. And then she says, he sounds good. I'm not sure which one. Probably Peter, I would assume. And then she says she likes Tracy. See, it's one of the neat things. You know, I'm not trying to say Android's better than iPhone. We're just not going to get into that argument. Not on this show. But that's one of the nice things that we've got access to the Acapella voices. We can also get Ivona. The default voice for Ice Cream Sandwich, I don't know. I don't like it as well. I think it kind of sucks. But that's just me. Oh, she likes the Texas dude. Well, there you go. Oh, and for those of you listening, I'm gonna mute studio for just a moment. And I'm doing that for a reason, because I'm actually going to load something into Winamp. Amber would remember the speakers I had. They danced off the desk. They sounded like crap. Cindy would obviously remember them too. They really weren't great. Let's see here. Let's just do this. All right, I'm going to turn my speakers on for just a moment so you guys can hear this. Now, keep in mind, I got these speakers for $100 plus the shipping. It's like $122. If you buy them through Newegg, they're $150. Obviously, I don't know what you'd pay for shipping through, for like a 3-day shipping through Newegg, but
5: 4 minutes, 21 seconds.
0: I got these through Amazon, and I'm gonna show you how good they sound. And The sub is only about a 6-inch sub. That's it. No, we're not talking Subway. But I want you to listen to this because it even amazes me. As little as the sub is, I'm surprised it sounds this good. And hopefully the bass comes through the stream. I'm hoping it does. Because it's really cool. Here you guys go.

0: That's all I'm gonna do, just because. Yeah.
1: Party rock is in the house tonight.
0: Okay, Cindy, were you able to hear? I mean, how did that come through on?
1: Pretty good, actually. I probably would have been able to hear it better, but you know, if you were there, like if somebody was in person there. But yeah.
0: Well, yeah. I mean, you're gonna lose some of the appeal, or not appeal, but you know what I mean. You'll lose some of that on the air. Amber says, I like those. Yeah, they're... the breathe hole is probably... I would say about 3 inch, 3.5 inch maybe. You know what I'm talking about, Cindy, right? On the side of a sub, you have that air hole. I don't know what the hell to call it. Air chamber, I don't know. But anyway, you should feel the air that comes out of that thing. Holy God. And I like these speakers. They're easy to hook up. They got an earphone jack. And I don't have to worry about a speaker bar falling. The listeners won't know what I'm talking about, but Cindy does, because she was kind of around for that. I was getting a speaker bar for a little while through Showplace, like $80 a month, I think. No, I'm sorry, $57. But one day it kind of fell right on my keyboard, and it broke one of the feet on my keyboard, which sucks. But it happened. What can I do, you know? Ooh, if you listened real carefully, you could kind of hear the sizzle of my cigarette there. I think I got the mic maybe a little too high. I don't know. Because it's picking up a lot. Ah, Cindy tuned in. The other Cindy. Canadian Cindy, I do believe that's who.
1: Oh, my. So you've got two of your exes either on or listening, or both in my case.
0: Actually, all three of you are exes.
1: Oh, yeah, Amber. You're right. Yeah. Now we just need Lily. Let's see.
0: You're tuned in. Hang on, I got to fix this. Hang on, I got to fix studio. It was doing that beautiful skip thing.
1: Oh, right, yeah.
0: Go ahead.
1: Ooh, you're tuned in to the X Show.
0: Here we go. Listen.

0: Okay, if you guys
1: can hear
0: that.
1: What am I listening for?
0: Well, I heard it through the mic. I'm assuming they heard it on the air. That... that
1: processor,
0: sound you were hearing?
1: I got you.
0: That's my CPU fan. Now it just dropped down. Okay, we're bored. Finding the pitch of the CPU fan. All right, come on, Cindy. What key is that? Right now, hang on. Let me see. I'll find it for you. Hang on.
1: Hold on.
0: Let's see.
1: F sharp.
0: There it is.
1: F sharp.
0: Now, I can't do the higher one until it comes again so I can find it for you. But...
1: Christ.
0: We're bored.
1: We're bored. Never mind. I've got a shit ton of shit to do.
0: A shit ton of shit. Let's parse that statement.
1: I know, right?
0: Oh, now this is actually interesting. NVDA, I'm going to mute this for a minute because I want you to see this. This is actually kind of neat. Something that, I don't know if JAWS reads it or not. WindowEyes does not. But as you up and down arrow through the list, watch.
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1: Nice.
2: Duration 0:10. Category IDs.
0: See, so it's actually, before it reads you the title and artist, it actually shows you what time it's scheduled for. Okay, because this is a live show, that just doesn't happen, but that's actually kind of neat. I didn't even know that was on the screen, but I guess it is. You there, Cindy? You can talk now. I've got the speakers off. Yeah, so you talking with the speakers on would just be bad because it would, that would just,
1: I won't miss that.
0: Oh, the crap next door?
1: Uh-huh. And I'm really looking forward to the day we can get our a washer and dryer. No more quarters for me.
0: No, but you pay a water bill. Which in some respects isn't, well, okay, water and electric. I don't know what the real trade-off is. I mean, is it, you know, some places it's cheaper to have your own washer and dryer, but depending on where you live and what your electric cost is and your water cost is, it's actually cheaper to just use quarters. Because then you're not the one paying the electric and the water. I know the water's kind of high here. I don't know what the electric is.
1: Oh, yeah. Well,
0: but
1: are you guys paying sewage there like we do here?
0: Yep.
1: Ah.
0: There are some places here in town that don't. Okay, it's not even a town.
1: You guys think, everybody here thinks that $150 is steep for here, for a water deposit. Remember we had to pay $150 for our water deposit?
0: Yeah.
1: How would you like to pay $225?
0: Ow!
1: The water was in Jean's name. So once she pays the final bill, we'll have to re-put it in the landlord, you know, from, you know, to ours from the landlord. $225.
0: Ouch. That's gotta hurt. Ouch, ouch, and ouch. That's all I gotta say. You did do November's, right?
1: Yes.
0: All right.
1: I don't know what December's is because I forgot to call yesterday. Oops.
0: Well, what they'll do is they'll take it out of the one, out of the deposit is what they'll do. When I go to call, because as soon as I know you're out, I'm going to call.
1: Well, and I'll call you and let you know. Well, I'll call everybody. I'll let everybody know. You and, of course, Matt will know when I get on the bus. So as soon as you guys get that word.
0: Well, actually,
1: and yes, you guys will probably be my... You guys will probably be my contact. I know Matt for sure, but even you will probably be my contact people.
0: Yeah.
1: During my travels. You know, like we've always done.
0: Amber says, yes, ouch for the 225. Yeah.
1: Yeah.
0: Ow. If you guys hear this, that's my wrist.
1: It's all right. I did something funky to mine, too.
0: Yeah, well, we know what mine is. Mine's my carpal tunnel acting up.
1: Yeah, like I said, I did something funky to mine, and it kind of hurts. And I got to do dinner. Okay, granted, I don't have much to choose from. As like I said, I'm getting rid of a lot of food because, quite frankly, I don't need a lot of food sitting around now because, well, I'm going to be out of here in a couple days. But
0: what do you have food-wise? Because I may know someone who could come over and use it, possibly. I don't know.
1: Mainly some of that canned stuff that I can eat that you couldn't, or that you can eat that I couldn't. The pasta type stuff and...
0: Okay. There's also a can of coffee.
1: I was going to say, and I had saved that back for you.
0: Well, what you can do is give it to whoever takes the bed.
1: Bub, yeah. I just want to dance.
0: Don't send the sweetener. That can definitely be thrown out. Just because with the roach situation that...
1: Yeah.
0: And then you got the chemicals on top of that. No. Bad idea. Meow. CPU fan is still running at that speed at the moment. Oops, I keep forgetting. I'm running NVDA, so I have to use...
1: She doesn't do a lot of cleaning around there, so he's doing a massive cleanup.
0: Ah.
1: He's hoping to have a lot of it done by the time I get there, but...
0: I don't have speed fan loaded. Whoops. Oopsie. Yeah, I can't wait to get the solid state drive because that's really going to help this machine. Because, I mean, think about it. It's got six cores.
1: When are you getting it?
0: It's on its way. It should be here, I think they're saying Wednesday. It's coming through snail mail.
1: Oh, okay.
0: Now, figure this out. I ordered a screw kit because... I didn't know if I could get the one from there and where it is and whatnot. So I just said, fuck it. Actually, Jeremy helped. He was a blessing because I was trying to, you know, I was helping with mom and everything because Monica wasn't here. And so I took the laptop in the house. And so Jeremy did help me out with getting the stuff ordered. I needed ordered. But anyway... The screws were like $398, right? They're coming via UPS. But the hard drive, something you would think would come through UPS, is coming through the mail. Figure that out.
1: Boy.
0: Makes no sense if you ask me. Oh, that soda is good. And let's see, if I'm not mistaken, I think we're having stuffed dogs tonight. You know the ones my mom makes that you like? With the mashed potatoes and cheese? Yeah, we're having those tonight.
1: Do what now?
0: We're having stuffed dogs.
1: Oh, nice.
0: I guess mom said...
1: Have one for me, would you?
0: Okay. sometime. I usually eat 5 of them. Matter of fact, the last time we had them, Mom gave me 6. I know this week we're supposed to be having, at some point in time, one of these days, we're going to be having sausage, biscuits, and gravy.
1: Ah, there you go.
0: Remember what it sometimes does to me, though?
1: Oh, I know.
0: Mom's going to be so glad she's in the... Mom's going to be so glad she's in the trailer and I'm out here in the bunkhouse.
1: Dude, I'm glad I'm going to be in freaking Virginia, okay? Extreme, Xtreme at phoenixfirefm.net for MSN Messenger. Phoenix Fire FM, all one word. Good Lord, quit screaming out there. Anyway, Phoenix Fire FM is the Twitter. Jerry also, I do believe, has his personal info up.
0: Yes, I do. Think so.
1: I may decide to get a burr up my butt and go on the air at 7 o'clock. So just stay tuned.
0: That's what it dropped down to now.
1: I didn't catch it. E flat. That's fucking sad.
0: So, when the temperature is at 124 degrees, the computer is in E flat.
1: Hello. Hey, somebody wants to say hi.
0: Okay.
1: Somebody wants to say hi. Go ahead, Lisa. Go ahead. Aww.
0: Misa!
1: Where's your bony bone? Where's your bony bone? Where's your bony bone? Come here! Come on! Ow. Damn it, my wrist. Come here! Up. Come here! Geitzer, come here. Mesa, come. Yes, a girl. Okay, say hi.
0: Mesa.
1: Come here. Who is that?
0: Mesa. Hey, Mesa.
1: Mesa, come here.
0: Mesa.
1: Mesa, come here. Mesa, come. Okay, who is that? Look, Mesa. Who is that?
0: Mesa.
1: She went to the edge of the bed and laid down.
0: She's like, screw you. Oh, and speaking of tails... Mom's new cat doesn't care when you tweak its tail. Mittens don't care. Mom's new cat is a... I don't know what the hell kind of cat. But she's all white, blue eyes, and all 4 paws are mitten pawed. So they call her Mittens. And she's got like a really poofy fur. It's not long. It's just poofy. It's the best way I can think to describe it. So, yeah. Sadly, my phone don't work here. This sucks. The show really isn't going anywhere tonight. The one Cindy was listening, I don't know if she still is or not. She hasn't written in or said anything. Amber's listening. But other than that, that's all I've heard from tonight. Uh, there we go. Cindy says, sounds like Mickey was, when I got him, he's a Siamese mix. Yeah, Mittens is also really vocal. She loves to meow. It, a lot of times when I walk in the door, she starts meowing, wants me to pick her up and pet her, and of course I tweak her tail, but you know. Cindy says Mickey talks to her all the time too. I'll have to record Mittens, probably one of the times when the kids are in school. But you can look at her and be like, what? And she'll just, meow. What? Meow. You know, she'll just keep doing it. It's actually kind of cute. Amber says, that's the Siamese with the blue eyes and vocal. She says her cat's like that. So there you go. For those of you who are listening who may not know, let's give you some station update stuff. First of all, automation does run 24/7 on both streams. Okay? We have them both working now, and the streams are they're separated now. For the longest time, I just used one computer and sent the same thing to both sides. Well, now we actually have it to where the family side is one thing, the extreme side is another. Right now, until January 1st, the family side, unless there's a show on, is 24/7 Christmas. The extreme side will not go to Christmas music at all. The reason I say this is because if you want Christmas, go to the family side. The extreme side picks from the station owner favorites folder. Now, what's also been fixed and updated is both automations have request pages and they both work. At least I do believe they do. You go to, and I need to fix the website somehow, but go to phoenixfirefm.net/autodj. That's AUTODJ, all one word, AUTODJ. So once again, phoenixfirefm.net/AUTODJ. When you go to that page, you click the link for the automation that you're listening to. There's one that'll say family automation, and then there's one that says extreme automation. When you click those, it takes you to the appropriate request page. So, obviously, if somebody requests a normal track on the family side, it'll play it. But if there are no requests, then there's your Christmas. So, the extreme side has access to all my music. The family side, obviously, only clean stuff. For obvious reasons. Another note, starting next week, Jam and Jerry's House of Fun moves to Friday, 7 p.m. Eastern to 10 p.m. Okay, obviously, sometimes we go a little over, but, you know, and depending on how the show goes, you know, but it will not be on Saturdays anymore. It will not be Saturday at 4. If you tune in then, you're going to get automation. So starting next week, Friday nights at 7 p.m. will be the dirt. Well, dirt. No, it ain't that show. I'm sorry. That show rests in peace. Jim and Jerry's House of Fun will be Friday nights, 7 p.m. Eastern. I just got to get the HR department to fix the schedule. But am I forgetting anything, Cindy, station-wise?
1: Not that I can think of.
0: All right, so those
1: it, only that if I bring anything back full-time, it won't be until after the first of the year.
0: Well, there you go.
1: But I may do a one-off this evening.
0: Well, why not? I mean,
1: I haven't tune done it in a while. I missed it.
0: I may tune in just to see how, you know, some of those remixes sound on these speakers. Oh, and they did handle Woofer Cooker. If you remember the speaker bar with the wireless sub that I had, really couldn't do those really, really low notes. Even in Get Back, what is that, Ludacris, I think? It couldn't even handle those low notes. Well, these do. And these were cheaper. Because that speaker bar, if memory serves, I think Walmart had it for $279, I think. So, for what they were, meaning the speaker bar, they weren't too bad. I just don't like speaker bars just because they're, you know, that's what they are. It's just a long bar. And the speakers, if you remember, Cindy, they were exposed. They did not have covers. Now, the subwoofer did, but the actual speakers on the speaker bar did not. The only nice thing about those speakers was they did have the digital input, and they also supported Bluetooth. Those were the only two nice things about those speakers. And yes, I actually tested the Bluetooth with my Android, and I could play music through the speaker bar. So that was kind of neat. But I'm sorry, I like these better. They sound better, I think. And I've done some tweaking in Windows for the equalizer built into the sound card, and I think it sounds better. It's just my opinion. What do I know? Currently, it is 5:10, and if I would use the correct commands, I'd be doing a whole lot better. So, let's see here. What do I want to do? All right, I think we're going to go ahead and play a couple tracks for you guys. I think we're going to do that. Here is, yeah, Supermodel.

0: 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You better work.
1: It's 59 degrees.
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0: of you remember Mike Tyson, Mike Tyson's Punch Out from the old Nintendo days. Mad Hatter had done that track, and I did a nice little remix, I think. Oh, excuse me. But also, before that, you heard Pipe Dreams. That was another remix of mine. And in that set, you also heard Lady Gaga. It was a remix of Bad Romance. I think it was a really well done remix. 520 what? 527 here Eastern Time. How y'all doing, everybody? Yeah, CPU fan calmed down a bit. Even more. It's actually down to its normal level. Whatever that is. let's see here. Anyone in Team Talk? Care to say anything? Okay, guess not. If you have an account on the jjhof.com Team Talk server, you can feel free to join us. You'll be live on the air. Although, what I really need to start doing is using the Phoenix Fire one. I really do. I don't think that one you have to have accounts on it, at least at the moment. Anyone who abuses it, yeah, I think... It's a Lily. Hi, Lily.
1: Kale.
0: How are you doing this evening?
1: That's a loaded question.
0: Go for it. It's an adult fucking show anyway. An adult fucking show. Wow. Parse that statement. Go ahead, Lily. We're all ears.
1: And just extremely I don't know.
2: That doesn't sound good.
0: No, it doesn't, does it? I am here on Twitter. You know, if you need to talk to somebody.
1: Thanks.
0: You just sound like not happy.
1: Nope.
0: Uh-oh. Should I run and hide?
1: No.
0: Okay, I won't. 5:30. As told by the cuckoo clock. 5:30.
1: Yeah, it's first chance I had to tune in, and I forgot someone was supposed to be on air today.
0: Yeah, you didn't get to hear my speakers. All I'm going to say... Logitech Z623. Very good speakers. Especially for the price. Newegg's got them for $150. Amazon, I think they've went up to like $117. But I got them for $99. So... You know, you can get them for really good prices and whatnot. But yeah, I actually showed them on the air. Well, hang on. I don't know how well they'll hear this. I know which track I'll show them. You'll just have to listen carefully for the talking part because... The talking part isn't very loud. Let's see here. Okay, I need to go music, extreme. There it is. All right. Let me go mute studio. All right. Those of you in Team Talk, do not say anything until I say I've turned the speakers off, okay? Because, yeah, I won't hear you anyway. All right. Ow. I just hit myself with the end of my cigarette. That hurt. I need to quit doing that shit. All right. Anyway, here you guys go. Listen very carefully to what type of track it is. Cindy and Lily will know what this track is. And when they hear what it is, they're going to both go, uh-oh. Well, here you go.
2: Track 6, Woofer Excursion Test. This track will test the woofer's ability to reproduce sub-bass frequencies without reaching the limits of its voice coil or suspension. In other words, to drop bottom without bottoming out. Be sure to disengage any equalizers, epicenters, or other bass enhancement devices, as they will not be necessary for this track.

It's still handling it. Holy wow.

0: that very low note.
1: This concludes the Woofer excursion test. If your woofers have not seized up at this time, they are now qualified for the following tracks.
0: That very last one, the highest, or not the highest, the lowest one, you couldn't hear it? Okay, where's NVDA? That was interesting. NVDA quit there for a minute.

0: I should be coming back. Oh, wait, no. Studio, or, yeah, lining wasn't on. Now it is. Duh.
1: Yeah, that would be a good track to test the Bose setup with.
0: Yeah, the only note that these speakers couldn't handle, Cindy should remember, I tried them on the speaker bar that I used to, that I was getting through Showplace. I had it for a couple months. It only made it about halfway. This one made it all the way to the very last note. You can't hear the last note, but you could actually feel air coming out of it, and you could hear it kind of vibrate the desk a little bit. But other than that, it handled every single fucking one. So, there you go. I don't know how many of the notes you guys heard through the microphone, because I don't know how good the mic is, but yeah, there you go. What were you able to hear?
1: That was actually pretty good.
0: Oh, here we go. Hang on. Gotta flip the switch. Turn the compressor off for a minute.
1: Hi, train.
0: There you go. Compressor's back on now. You can still kind of hear it in the background. Rumble, rumble, rumble. How'd you like to live this close to the tracks, Lily?
1: Nah.
0: Why
1: Although
0: not?
1: The house that Flint's parents' house that they're working on right now is pretty close to the tracks as well. So, yeah.
0: Well, this one's 60 feet. In other words, if the train derails, I'm fucked.
1: I would say so.
0: Yeah.

0: I don't know how you handle that at night.
1: What do you say that for?
0: Well, I would think you would get woke up in the middle of sleep when trains come through there.
1: Oh, you get used to it after a while. After about a week or so, you get used to it. You just accept it, and your body eventually gets used to it. Actually, the trains are louder in the trailer, at least somewhat, than they are in here. Which kind of makes no sense.
0: I don't see how that's possible, but okay.
1: Trailer may be thinner, I don't know. They may not have as much insulation. But yeah, they're slightly louder in the trailer than they are in here. And when you're outside, you almost want to cover your ears when they blow their whistle. I think I know what song we need to play. I think I know. I thought it was... I guess it's not...
0: So did you hear from Rachel today?
1: No. She may have went somewhere.

Yeah. I cannot remember where that track is. And I could have sworn it was in Station Under Favorites. But it's not. It sucks. Well, I guess I won't be playing it. Oh well. It was worth a try. That pisses me off.

This sucks. Found it. It is in Station Owner Favorites. Thank you. We're going to play this track.

0: There you go. Come on, ride the train. I thought was very appropriate. Thanks to Cindy for reminding me of that the last time that a train or two came through. So there you go. Currently 5:46, it looks like, Eastern Time. And where are our Team Talk people? Somewhat here, I think.
1: I'm annoyed. I can't figure this out.
0: I love stealing that line because it's true. Yeah, well, I can't do the whole Skype MSN thing yet because I think, if I'm not mistaken, they have to update GW Connect to work with that.

0: Empty bottle.
1: Yeah, let's see if anyone on Twitter knows how to do it.
0: See, I don't use the actual Skype program. Doesn't work too well with WindowEyes. So I use the GW Connect. Works a whole lot better.
1: I imagine WindowEyes is a GW product, so I would think they would work well together.
0: And they do. Amber says, I love GW Connect. Yeah, so do I. It makes things a whole lot nicer and easier to use. At least in my opinion. I'm not even signed in. Of course, I'm kind of using NVDA right now. Because, well, every time I try loading WindowEyes and I switch to the studio window, WindowEyes goes and eats a whole core.
2: Yeah.
1: Yeah, I didn't know you use Skype anymore.
0: Yes, I do. I had to get a new name. Ask Cindy. Tried using my old one, and it wouldn't let me sign in. Like, they deleted the fucking account. So, I have a new one. Just, instead of Jammin' Jerry, it's Jammin' Jerry 2011. Nothing real hard. Let's see how well it works with NVDA. This ought to be fun. Let's try and break the computer. Logging in. Oh, there it goes. I need to fix studio. I get that nice skippage sound. All right, let's see. Amber said it works fine with NVDA. Let's see. Who's online? Chad, Chris Meredith, Chad Blanco, Crystal's on. I love her mood, though. When life gives you lemons, find someone whose life gave them vodka and have a party. That's funny. Let's see. All right, this is going to... Stupid studio. Why does this happen? I heard a sound and I don't know what it was. Oh, that would be what it was. Except there. Duh. Oh. Okay, if that mood is current, I understand why Rachel isn't here today.
1: Oh?
0: Her mood says, studying for midterms a lot today and tomorrow, so if it's hard to get a hold of me, that's why.
1: Yeah, that's explainable, or understandable.
0: Let's see, Cindy's on, Darlene, Dion, Jeff, you, meaning Lily, hey, TJ's on. Trinity's on. I forget who that is off the top of my head. So... There you go. Meow. Woof. Oh, this show ain't going much of anywhere. I think what I'm going to do is just going to go ahead and end an hour early. Just because the show ain't going where it was supposed to. Plus, this computer's giving me nothing but fits. It needs rebooted, I'm sure.

0: right, so for those of you who know my shows, you know what this track means. Stick a fork in us, we're done. Automation does work. I encourage everyone to listen to it. Like I said, the family side is 24/7 Christmas unless there is a show on. So like on Tuesday when I do my 80s show, yeah. Both streams also have request pages. 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Jim and Jerry's House of Fun is moving from Saturdays to Friday. So starting next week, Friday at 7 p.m. Eastern Time, Jim and Jerry's House of Fun. There you go. Lily, you got any comments you'd like to make?
1: I don't know. I wasn't here for much, but life sucks. I think I'm going to borrow some of Crystal's lemons and go find some vodka.
0: Cindy, are you with us, or are you like... Because you were there, but you haven't said much of anything lately. Guess not.
1: I think she's gone.
0: Yes, I do believe she. All right, well,
2: I'm here. I was on the phone with your grandmother.
0: Ah. Well, tell her I said hi.
2: I will when I see her Monday.
0: Oh, is she gonna come see you on Monday morning?
2: Yeah.
0: You got any final comments?
2: I may be on in an hour.
0: Now, if you are, I know I'll listen. Because like I said, I want to see how, you know, the speakers handle the, the remixes and whatnot. Because some of them have some good bass in them.
2: Oh, yeah.
0: Depending on when mom does supper, because I think she was planning on supper at 7. So if I'm not there at 7, I'll be a little late, but I'll be there.
2: Yeah. Otherwise, the next time I talk to most of you good people, I won't be in the state of Ohio no more.
0: Yeah, she's actually... Go ahead and update people if you want. I mean, there could be different people here now. Lily wasn't around when you were talking about it earlier, so.
2: Go ahead and fill her in. It looks like I'm going to be fighting pirates.
0: Fun. Basically, Cindy is moving, it looks like Monday. Instead of driving a U-Haul, she's just going to ship what she can, take what she can, and go. And take the big gray dog. Because it's going to be cheaper. And they couldn't really get a driver anyway, so... There you go. Well, even if they would have gotten a driver, though, it would have been a lot more. I gotta find out what the heck that is on the side of that mic. That's interesting. But anyway... She was looking at $400 just for the U-Haul truck, $50 for insurance. That's $450. Then gas, and when you're looking at over 400 miles, she'd probably have to fill that tank twice. So, and with gas prices what they are, I'll guarantee she'd be putting over $100 in gas, if not $100. My guess was $150. So. She'd be looking at $600, you know, as opposed to just under $300 to do the move on the big gray dog. That doesn't count what, you know, if she ships stuff, but even then it could still be cheaper. So, with all that said, I'm going to go ahead and hop off of here. automation will resume as soon as, obviously, once I switch. See, we'll just go ahead and start that encoder.
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This is Jaden, and here's your weather at 8 a.m. Currently in Holt, Michigan, the temperature is 67 degrees. Expect mostly cloudy skies today with a high near 81 degrees. There is a 50% chance of showers and thunderstorms between 2 p.m. and 5 p.m., with a southeast wind blowing at 1 to 5 miles per hour. Tonight, anticipate a continued chance of showers and thunderstorms before 11 p.m., with a low around 63 degrees, rising to around 65 degrees overnight. The south wind will be calm at 0 to 5 miles per hour, and the chance of precipitation remains at 50%. Looking ahead to Wednesday, there is a 30% chance of showers and thunderstorms between 3 p.m. and 4 p.m., and partly sunny skies with a high near 83 degrees. Winds will be from the west-southwest at 0 to 7 miles per hour. Wednesday night might bring a slight chance of showers and thunderstorms until 2 a.m., with a low around 62 degrees and northwest winds at 1 to 7 miles per hour. The chance of precipitation drops to 20% after 7 p.m. On Thursday, you can expect a slight chance of rain showers after 2 p.m. with a high near 82 degrees and a north-northwest wind at 1 to 6 miles per hour and a 20% chance of rainfall. So, as we gear up for the day, don't forget to keep your umbrella handy, just in case Mother Nature decides to throw a little rain on your parade. After all, it's always good to be prepared, even if you just end up using it as a parasol.

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This is Jaden, and here's your weather at 8 a.m. Currently in Holt, Michigan, the temperature is 67 degrees. Expect mostly cloudy skies today with a high near 81 degrees. There is a 50% chance of showers and thunderstorms between 2 p.m. and 5 p.m., with a southeast wind blowing at 1 to 5 miles per hour. Tonight, anticipate a continued chance of showers and thunderstorms before 11 p.m., with a low around 63 degrees, rising to around 65 degrees overnight. The south wind will be calm at 0 to 5 miles per hour, and the chance of precipitation remains at 50%. Looking ahead to Wednesday, there is a 30% chance of showers and thunderstorms between 3 p.m. and 4 p.m., and partly sunny skies with a high near 83 degrees. Winds will be from the west-southwest at 0 to 7 miles per hour. Wednesday night might bring a slight chance of showers and thunderstorms until 2 a.m., with a low around 62 degrees and northwest winds at 1 to 7 miles per hour. The chance of precipitation drops to 20% after 7 p.m. On Thursday, you can expect a slight chance of rain showers after 2 p.m. with a high near 82 degrees and a north-northwest wind at 1 to 6 miles per hour and a 20% chance of rainfall. So, as we gear up for the day, don't forget to keep your umbrella handy, just in case Mother Nature decides to throw a little rain on your parade. After all, it's always good to be prepared, even if you just end up using it as a parasol.

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0: This is Jaden, and here's your weather at 8 a.m. Currently in Holt, Michigan, the temperature is 67 degrees. Expect mostly cloudy skies today with a high near 81 degrees. There is a 50% chance of showers and thunderstorms between 2 p.m. and 5 p.m., with a southeast wind blowing at 1 to 5 miles per hour. Tonight, anticipate a continued chance of showers and thunderstorms before 11 p.m., with a low around 63 degrees, rising to around 65 degrees overnight. The south wind will be calm at 0 to 5 miles per hour, and the chance of precipitation remains at 50%. Looking ahead to Wednesday, there is a 30% chance of showers and thunderstorms between 3 p.m. and 4 p.m., and partly sunny skies with a high near 83 degrees. Winds will be from the west-southwest at 0 to 7 miles per hour. Wednesday night might bring a slight chance of showers and thunderstorms until 2 a.m., with a low around 62 degrees and northwest winds at 1 to 7 miles per hour. The chance of precipitation drops to 20% after 7 p.m. On Thursday, you can expect a slight chance of rain showers after 2 p.m. with a high near 82 degrees and a north-northwest wind at 1 to 6 miles per hour and a 20% chance of rainfall. So, as we gear up for the day, don't forget to keep your umbrella handy, just in case Mother Nature decides to throw a little rain on your parade. After all, it's always good to be prepared, even if you just end up using it as a parasol.
1: You know, out here in the country, we keep an open gate policy. It's like

0: 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I will not eat them on a train. 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

this is Jaden, and here's your weather at 8 a.m. Currently in Holt, Michigan, the temperature is 67 degrees. Expect mostly cloudy skies today with a high near 81 degrees. There is a 50% chance of showers and thunderstorms between 2 p.m. and 5 p.m., with a southeast wind blowing at 1 to 5 miles per hour. Tonight, anticipate a continued chance of showers and thunderstorms before 11 p.m., with a low around 63 degrees, rising to around 65 degrees overnight. The south wind will be calm at 0 to 5 miles per hour, and the chance of precipitation remains at 50%. Looking ahead to Wednesday, there is a 30% chance of showers and thunderstorms between 3 p.m. and 4 p.m., and partly sunny skies with a high near 83 degrees. Winds will be from the west-southwest at 0 to 7 miles per hour. Wednesday night might bring a slight chance of showers and thunderstorms until 2 a.m., with a low around 62 degrees and northwest winds at 1 to 7 miles per hour. The chance of precipitation drops to 20% after 7 p.m. On Thursday, you can expect a slight chance of rain showers after 2 p.m. with a high near 82 degrees and a north-northwest wind at 1 to 6 miles per hour and a 20% chance of rainfall. So, as we gear up for the day, don't forget to keep your umbrella handy, just in case Mother Nature decides to throw a little rain on your parade. After all, it's always good to be prepared, even if you just end up using it as a parasol.

We called them, but they're not coming to put out the fire. They're coming for the music. How bass-ackward is that? 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
7: She said, "You look handsome today, dear." 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

This is Jaden, and here's your weather at 8 a.m. Currently in Holt, Michigan, the temperature is 67 degrees. Expect mostly cloudy skies today with a high near 81 degrees. There is a 50% chance of showers and thunderstorms between 2 p.m. and 5 p.m., with a southeast wind blowing at 1 to 5 miles per hour. Tonight, anticipate a continued chance of showers and thunderstorms before 11 p.m., with a low around 63 degrees, rising to around 65 degrees overnight. The south wind will be calm at 0 to 5 miles per hour, and the chance of precipitation remains at 50%. Looking ahead to Wednesday, there is a 30% chance of showers and thunderstorms between 3 p.m. and 4 p.m., and partly sunny skies with a high near 83 degrees. Winds will be from the west-southwest at 0 to 7 miles per hour. Wednesday night might bring a slight chance of showers and thunderstorms until 2 a.m., with a low around 62 degrees and northwest winds at 1 to 7 miles per hour. The chance of precipitation drops to 20% after 7 p.m. On Thursday, you can expect a slight chance of rain showers after 2 p.m. with a high near 82 degrees and a north-northwest wind at 1 to 6 miles per hour and a 20% chance of rainfall. So, as we gear up for the day, don't forget to keep your umbrella handy, just in case Mother Nature decides to throw a little rain on your parade. After all, it's always good to be prepared, even if you just end up using it as a parasol.

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Jaden, and here's your weather at 8 a.m. Currently in Holt, Michigan, the temperature is 67 degrees. Expect mostly cloudy skies today with a high near 81 degrees. There is a 50% chance of showers and thunderstorms between 2 p.m. and 5 p.m., with a southeast wind blowing at 1 to 5 miles per hour. Tonight, anticipate a continued chance of showers and thunderstorms before 11 p.m., with a low around 63 degrees, rising to around 65 degrees overnight. The south wind will be calm at 0 to 5 miles per hour, and the chance of precipitation remains at 50%. Looking ahead to Wednesday, there is a 30% chance of showers and thunderstorms between 3 p.m. and 4 p.m., and partly sunny skies with a high near 83 degrees. Winds will be from the west-southwest at 0 to 7 miles per hour. Wednesday night might bring a slight chance of showers and thunderstorms until 2 a.m., with a low around 62 degrees and northwest winds at 1 to 7 miles per hour. The chance of precipitation drops to 20% after 7 p.m. On Thursday, you can expect a slight chance of rain showers after 2 p.m. with a high near 82 degrees and a north-northwest wind at 1 to 6 miles per hour and a 20% chance of rainfall. So, as we gear up for the day, don't forget to keep your umbrella handy, just in case Mother Nature decides to throw a little rain on your parade. After all, it's always good to be prepared, even if you just end up using it as a parasol.

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This is Jaden, and here's your weather at 8 a.m. Currently in Holt, Michigan, the temperature is 67 degrees. Expect mostly cloudy skies today with a high near 81 degrees. There is a 50% chance of showers and thunderstorms between 2 p.m. and 5 p.m., with a southeast wind blowing at 1 to 5 miles per hour. Tonight, anticipate a continued chance of showers and thunderstorms before 11 p.m., with a low around 63 degrees, rising to around 65 degrees overnight. The south wind will be calm at 0 to 5 miles per hour, and the chance of precipitation remains at 50%. Looking ahead to Wednesday, there is a 30% chance of showers and thunderstorms between 3 p.m. and 4 p.m., and partly sunny skies with a high near 83 degrees. Winds will be from the west-southwest at 0 to 7 miles per hour. Wednesday night might bring a slight chance of showers and thunderstorms until 2 a.m., with a low around 62 degrees and northwest winds at 1 to 7 miles per hour. The chance of precipitation drops to 20% after 7 p.m. On Thursday, you can expect a slight chance of rain showers after 2 p.m. with a high near 82 degrees and a north-northwest wind at 1 to 6 miles per hour and a 20% chance of rainfall. So, as we gear up for the day, don't forget to keep your umbrella handy, just in case Mother Nature decides to throw a little rain on your parade. After all, it's always good to be prepared, even if you just end up using it as a parasol.

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They're coming for the music. How bass-ackward is that? 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

This is Jaden, and here's your weather at 8 a.m. Currently in Holt, Michigan, the temperature is 67 degrees. Expect mostly cloudy skies today with a high near 81 degrees. There is a 50% chance of showers and thunderstorms between 2 p.m. and 5 p.m., with a southeast wind blowing at 1 to 5 miles per hour. Tonight, anticipate a continued chance of showers and thunderstorms before 11 p.m., with a low around 63 degrees, rising to around 65 degrees overnight. The south wind will be calm at 0 to 5 miles per hour, and the chance of precipitation remains at 50%. Looking ahead to Wednesday, there is a 30% chance of showers and thunderstorms between 3 p.m. and 4 p.m., and partly sunny skies with a high near 83 degrees. Winds will be from the west-southwest at 0 to 7 miles per hour. Wednesday night might bring a slight chance of showers and thunderstorms until 2 a.m., with a low around 62 degrees and northwest winds at 1 to 7 miles per hour. The chance of precipitation drops to 20% after 7 p.m. On Thursday, you can expect a slight chance of rain showers after 2 p.m. with a high near 82 degrees and a north-northwest wind at 1 to 6 miles per hour and a 20% chance of rainfall. So, as we gear up for the day, don't forget to keep your umbrella handy, just in case Mother Nature decides to throw a little rain on your parade. After all, it's always good to be prepared, even if you just end up using it as a parasol.

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is a patriotic love song, so y'all feel free to salute if you want to. 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

0: No. That's just not what I'm looking for in a singer. You know, how old did you say he was?
1: About 3.5 years old.
0: No. Assistant record boy, come here right now. I told you I do not want no 3-year-old kids in here.
2: I'm sorry, Mr. Butler.
0: I'm looking for something younger. Younger. Next.
2: Come on in, sir, right here.
0: How's that, Mr. Butler?
3: Mm-hmm.
0: I know you like that, don't you, Mr. Butler? Now you're talking. Now you're talking right there.
2: Did good, didn't I?
0: Now that's a set of pipes on a fella. How old you say he was?
1: He'll be 3 months old Friday.
0: We'll sign him. Just print it right here. Thank you.

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6, Salzburg, January 27th, Wolfgang Amadeus is born. 1761, at the age of 5, Amadeus begins composing. 1773, he writes his first piano concerto. 1782, Wolfgang Amadeus Mozart marries Constance Weber. 1784, Wolfgang Amadeus Mozart becomes a Freemason. 1791, Mozart

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0: Hey, you can always just go and try them out in the hot tub.
1: Oh my.
2: One last thing on this before we go where that's going, obviously. If Erin will do that to someone she supposedly, quote unquote, cares about, is close to, is whatever, I don't want to know what she does to people she, A, doesn't know, or B, doesn't like.
3: Right?
4: Good point.
0: Yep.
1: Yeah.
2: If that's the kind of person she's going to turn out to be, I'm going to go right back to, I hope I never hear from that bitch for as long as we're both still breathing.
5: So, the reason May did that nice segue.
0: Yeah.
5: We have an article here. Husband and wife die during hot tub sex 2 days before daughter's wedding.
1: Oh my!
3: That's awful.
5: That's a couple from Nova Scotia staying in a hotel in Mexico for their daughter's wedding died during intercourse. Inside of a hot tub.
3: Oh my God. What the
5: fuck? After the husband suffered a sudden heart attack, the husband, 67 years old, died after the heart attack and it is believed to have squashed his wife, whose death was caused by asphyxiation, by submersion. Their bodies were later discovered by their daughter, according to Daily Mail. I know that they're more concerned about the remains and cremation and things like that. A family member tells the Mail, I don't really know about the wedding, though the couple was initially believed to have died due to some sort of electrical failure in the hot tub. Local officials have rebuked these claims. All the equipment was working perfectly, a hotel spokesman said in a statement, revealing that local police are currently investigating the incident. So there you go.
0: If anyone does not want this couple to get married, please die now.
3: He should have taken that Viagra. Said, right? It was Viagra induced.
4: At that age, it might have been.
0: That was some really hot sex.
5: He didn't report his
3: hot, steamy, enclosed area.
5: He didn't report that his erection lasted more than 4 hours. Apparently.
3: Don't.
1: Oh God!
2: This was in Mexico, right?
0: They drank too much of the water.
2: I was going to say, there must be something in the water.
5: It's possible.
2: Well, they do say, don't drink the water.
1: Yeah, they do.
2: In fact, I'm pretty sure Bottle of water over there has a song about that.
3: Just saying.
0: Drunken Friend says they basically got drunk, fucked to death.
5: Literally, I bet you they died. I bet you both of them had smiles on their face. Well, I don't know about her because she would have been asphyxiated. So, would it have sounded like, oh, God, oh, God?
2: Death by cocklash.
3: Oh, wow.
1: Oh, my.
5: She said, "Oh God, oh God," and then she met him. I mean,
0: yes, you called. Oh, not this fucking soon. No.
3: Yes, my child.
5: Her husband made her see the light, literally.
2: All new meaning to "if I go, you're going down with me."
5: What's the saying? "Till death do us part."
6: Do us part?
0: But they didn't go apart. They went together.
2: You know that song, "I Was Dying in Your Arms Tonight"? Yeah,
7: about that.
5: Yeah. I died in your arms, and then you died under me. She didn't know whether she was coming or going, according to Crystal.
0: I think she was doing both.
2: Same goes for him.
3: Oh, boy.
5: Wow.
2: He came and went at the same time.
5: Yeah.
2: Oh, my.
5: Talk about multi-talented. He was multitasking.
6: Bad operating system.
2: She fucked the life right out of him at her own cost.
0: Drunken friend says, God asks, "How did you get here?" "I died of fucking." He says, "Go to hell."
5: Brings new meaning to "this is the body of Christ." Or would that be the body going to Christ?
2: I died how I lived in sin.
5: Crystal!
6: Oh, God.
5: Crystal says, "If this were Mortal Kombat,
3: he'd have shouted, 'Flawless victory!'"
5: No. It'd be a dick-ality.
3: Oh, fuck-ality.
2: Well, she finished him.
5: Well, wait a minute. No, there's got to be a tie because she may have finished him, but then he finished her.
2: Oh.
0: He came, she went.
3: I was going to say the Grim Reaper was in the background going, "Finish him." And then at the
5: is
3: end,
5: that called a flawless victory?
3: Victory.
2: Yeah. Grim Reaper got 2-for-1 that night.
3: Yeah, he did.
6: Did two with breast one. Yeah.
5: Pizza, pizza.
6: Who's sale? Oh, wait, didn't you know? Hey, all right. What?
0: Anyways, Moon Noir says, Jerry's imitation of a drowning woman having an orgasm has him made him laugh so hard that he can't breathe. Where'd you go, Jerry?
6: You gotta kill someone else tonight.
2: You're only supposed to throw one person under the... Well, okay, two people under the bus.
0: We're not responsible for those that die during this show.
5: Perfect. We're going to see it in the newspaper. Moon Noir died listening to Phoenix Fire FM.
2: Possible.
5: Here's the last thing he heard.
2: Possible side effects may include sudden death.
3: Phoenix Fire FM. This show has gone to shit.
5: No, yet, just sex. It's gone to the water. This show is so hot. Oh wait.
2: It's getting steamy up in here.
5: You know what song I'll never look at the same way ever again? And a bunch of you are going to fall out of your chair the second I do this.
3: Oh, no.
5: Splish, splash, I was taking a bath.
3: Oh, my God.
5: Long about a wedding night. Oh. Glub, glub, just fucking in the tub.
3: Shit.
0: I think Cindy's joined the room. Cindy, did you have a hot bath?
6: No, she's up in the lobby.
0: Oh.
5: Someone needs to. Shit. There she is.
0: There she goes. The tub was too hot for her. She had to hop back out.
5: Yeah.
7: Oh, wow.
5: Crystal writing in, she says, Jerry, what the fuck if I told you about drowning the show in water brings new meaning of rub-a-dub-dub?
0: Oh, my God.
7: Oh, boy.
0: Welcome to all those that have joined the hot tub portion of the show.
5: You know, actually, I got to thinking about it. You know how most women complain that when a guy comes, you know, he, like, shrivels up and the woman can't get no more action? Well, he would have died with a hard, you know, then, yeah.
1: Oh, my God.
0: I wonder if she was able to, you know, rub a little bit more before she croaked.
7: Oh, my God.
0: God damn it, I didn't come yet.
5: Don't come me, I don't know the remedy.
2: I'm thinking she would almost have to, because, I mean, there'd be some,
5: hey, James.
2: Shall we say, lateral motion involved trying to get him off her.
5: I'm almost there.
2: Oh, my.
0: Shit.
7: I think Shane's gonna fall over.
5: I think Cindy and May are too.
2: Okay, breathe, ladies, breathe. You're not actually underwater.
0: Just so everyone knows, I'm sitting here listening to this on headphones, rocking my daughter to sleep, and it was all I could do not to laugh.

0: Oh no.
1: Munawar right again. Oh, he says, Jerry, stop. I can't even drink my tea peacefully. You bastard. Munawar, swallow, swallow quickly.
2: People, breathe.
3: Don't forget to come up for air.
2: In, out, breathe.
4: I'm trying.
2: Oh, my God.
4: You gotta read the next one. I can't.
2: And okay. Knows okay. What's on, what's off?
3: That's what she was doing before she went under.
2: Yeah, she was rubbing before she went.
1: Calgon, take me a

0: just saw him drowning.
1: You keep me drowning in your love.
2: I was just thinking that.
3: I think just for that, we should play that song if you have it, because I think our
1: I do.
3: Talk audience could use a bit of a break.
2: I need to regroup.
4: Meaning to Evanescence is going under.
1: Going under. Because of you. Literally.
3: With legs wide open.
2: Legs wide open.
1: Glub, glub, just fucking in the tub, thinking everything was all right.
3: With legs wide open in the hot tub.
1: Oh, God. Okay.
3: This show is officially in pieces, so I'm gonna go find him.
2: Okay. Mike said, rub a dub, three fucks in a tub.
3: She only had enough in her for one.
1: Okay, so it is there.
0: Okay.
2: Kyle said that's what she said.
0: Dog, I know.
4: You gotta do the one from Winnowar.
1: Let me kind of get this taken care of first.
0: Are you okay?
1: Oh, man.
4: Nope, we're all dying.
2: Breathing all right?
3: We're all dying of asphyxiation.
0: Oh, my.
4: Uh-oh. We're glad to bring that to you there, Moonwar.
1: All I've got
4: to
1: say is mission completed. Moonwar writing in, he says, "So you know how I'm so impressionable? Thanks, Jerry, for giving me another reason or another image to think about while having sex. A woman having an orgasm underwater. You're making me even more hopeless than I already was. Because I always have funny images or something gross going through my head. If I start cracking up during sex, it'll be your fault."
4: Moonwar will reach that, you know, ending point. He'll come and he'll crack up laughing.
3: Our work here is done.
1: Yeah.
3: Song.
0: Poor Moonwar.
1: Oh my god. Oh my god. Yeah, you definitely need to regroup here.
3: Did she leave you breathless?
1: On that note, everybody, Phoenix Fire FM.
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1: Laura and Tommy were lovers. He wanted to give her everything. Flowers, presents,

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0: down the highway about a week ago. My kids are getting on me, as usual, you know.
1: I'm hungry for McDonald's!
0: I gotta take a... I'd be laughing pretty hard if it was someone else but me. Kids are getting ornery. Kids are getting mean. Why should I expect much else from two boys in their teens? They got the windows down, cause it's hotter than an oven. I said, I tell you boys, I have just had about a nothing better.
2: Roll up the window
0: and turn on that air conditioning.
2: Roll up the window.
0: Be good guys, I'll take you fishing. We can stop for ice cream, the best we ever had. Then I'll lift up off my seat. Say I'm disgusting, you might say I'm a heel, cause I hold my family captive in this cramped automobile. But we can't spank our kids no more, it simply isn't done. The last time that we tried it, Lord, they dialed up 911. Well, even when they're good sometimes, I must admit I try. A sentimental offering that'll bring tears to their eyes. But when those boys are really bad, it's really good to know that I've got a little number that'll really stop the show, I tell them.
2: Roll up the window.
0: It's my allergies again.
2: Roll up the window.
0: Now, come on, be your old man's friend. Besides, the bugs are getting in. It's getting really bad. And then I'll stand on the gas.

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1: Okay. Severe thunderstorm warning for Marion County, Ohio until 8:45 p.m. Eastern Standard Time. Now, everybody, that is us. Severe thunderstorm warning for Marion County, Ohio until 8:45 p.m. Eastern Standard Time.
2: All right. First of all, that's hail. Go look at real quick. That's hail. That's pea-sized hail. We got pea-sized hail.
1: What, Jerry? No, Jerry. It's dime-sized hail. Some of it's dime-sized.
3: Excuse me. Here, open your hand.
1: Dime-sized hail, too.
2: Wow.
3: Yes.
1: It is dime-sized. I have two pieces of dime-sized in my hand.
2: All right, I need to get on my radio.
3: All right.
1: Yes, dime-sized hail.
3: Move, guys. Get out of the way.
1: Don't watch TV. Go.
3: Take a picture of it on your iPhone.
1: Oh, get my iPhone, quick. Hurry up. Gary, I'm getting a picture of it.
3: I'm posting that shit on Facebook.
1: Oh my God. That just closed my door.

0: an update?
1: $500. I ran out like an idiot and I did grab hail and I did take pictures. I will be posting pictures.
2: I'm scared.
1: We do have stuff to let you guys know about. Hold on a second.
2: Sorry guys, we have young
1: severe
2: kids.
1: Thunderstorm warning for Kankakee and Will County, Illinois until 7:45 p.m. Central Standard Time. Now, Jim and Jerry's taking care of his stuff. I'm going to try to update you all in there. Severe thunderstorm warning for Kankakee and Will County in Illinois until 7:45 p.m. Central Standard Time. Kids, that way.
2: Go on. You guys are fine. Keep your tab. No, put them back in there.
0: Easy.
2: Wait, stop, Jerry. You're going to run into the thing.
1: Now,
2: okay, come on,
1: seek
2: forward.
1: Shelter.
3: Go.
1: Tornado warning for Fulton and Pulaska County in Indiana until 8:30 p.m. Eastern Standard Time. Seek shelter. Tornado warning for Fulton and Pulaska County in Indiana until 8:30 p.m. Eastern Standard Time. National Weather Service hot temperature storm for Thursday. Here expected heat index.
4: Here, hold on.
1: Severe thunderstorm warning for Lewis and Clark, Ponderera and Teton County and Montana until 6:30 p.m. Again, severe thunderstorm warning for Lewis, Clark, Ponderera, Teton County in Montana until 6:30 p.m. Eastern Standard Time. Sorry, Mountain Standard Time in Montana. Now, again, severe thunderstorm warning for Dodge, Jefferson, Kenosha, Milwaukee, Owosky, Ransom, Rock County, and Wisconsin until 7:45 p.m. Central Standard Time. Again, thunderstorm warning, severe thunderstorm warning for Dodge, Jefferson, Kenosha, Milwaukee. Come on, please. Owosky, Ransom, and Rock County in Wisconsin until 7:45 p.m. Central Standard Time. Another one. Severe thunderstorm warning for Walworth, Washington, Waliska County in Wisconsin until 7:45 p.m. Central Standard Time. Again, severe thunderstorm warning for Walworth, Washington, and Waliska County in Wisconsin until 7:45 p.m. Central Standard Time.
5: All right, folks. I just actually had to report that into the National Weather Service, which I have done. We had $500 sized hail.
1: I'm not worried. Nobody know where, honey. I had that weather.
5: So, I don't know if you were able to hear that live on the air or not. We just had half dollar size hail here. I ended up reporting it to the National Weather Service through the local repeater, through Skywarn.
1: No.
5: Ashley was like, what direction's it moving? I don't know. All I know is we got hit.
2: They are the size of a...
5: They were half dollar. Some of that was half dollar.
2: Yes, and some of that was a 5 cent piece.
1: I was out there and they're getting brought into my butt crack.
5: It was anywhere between like nickel, dime, quarter, and half dollar sized. That was just nuts.
1: All right.
5: Holy wow.
1: She wanted me to take Sandra home. No, I cannot. I'm helping Jared.
2: Yes,
1: you need to do that.
2: You need to do that.
1: Okay, NBC4 here.
5: Hang on.
1: All right,
5: go ahead.
1: This is from NBC4i. A severe thunderstorm warning issued for Marion County until 8:45 p.m. Eastern Standard Time. Again, a severe thunderstorm warning issued for Marion, Ohio until 8:45 p.m. Eastern Standard Time Wednesday.
5: Yeah, and that's the stuff that just hit here.
2: And it was the size of a, started out with tiny, and then 5 cent pieces, and then a half dollar, like you said.
5: Yeah,
2: it's coming down pretty hard. We have pictures of it.
5: Did you guys get pictures of the hail?
2: Yes.
1: Yeah.
5: I'm going to want those so I can give those to some of the weather people.
1: Tell me that's not hot.
2: Okay, please.
5: Okay. All right, folks. Wow, that was just nuts. It's live radio at its finest here on Phoenix Fire FM. We are doing weather coverage. And as you see, it does even hit here.
2: Go on, guys.
1: We had to bring Mr. Kitty in because he was from head to toe.
2: Yes.
1: Poor little thing was sitting on the porch and all you could see it was going on his tail and all.
5: Oh, I bet.
1: Kitty, and he saw me, he came running in.
2: I'm coming running in too.
1: That's the pea-sized hail.
2: And there, it gets bigger.
1: Well, that's the, this is the quarter-sized hail.
2: Okay, now I see what you're talking about. That's the big size.
1: That's the dime size. And that's the pea size. Right. That's the nickel size.
5: Did you get into the even bigger stuff?
1: Yeah.
2: Yeah.
1: Oh, that's Mr. Fucking.
2: Look, hold on.
1: Yeah, the bigger size, I have it in my hand.
2: Or that's my hand.
1: No, that's my hand.
2: Oh, okay.
1: That's my hand, honey.
2: All right, well.
1: Look at my fingernails.
2: All right, well.
1: Yours, I got a picture of yours.
2: All right, well.
1: Yours was the nickel size.
2: All right, well, scroll back that way. That one. All right, look right here. That looks like a half.
1: That's the one you picked up.
5: All right. Whoa. Seek shelter. Tornado warning for Marion County in Ohio until 8:45 p.m. Where is that thing headed? Just a moment.
1: Oh, dear God.
5: I wonder if that's what just hit here and weather.
1: Ashley.
2: I would put those on Facebook.
5: M-A-R. There it is. Got it. It's a tornado warning for... Let's see. It's capable of producing a tornado. This dangerous storm was located 5 miles southeast of LaRue, or 9 miles west of Marion, and moving east at 45 miles an hour. That's what just hit us.
2: Okay. Well, it
5: we may have gotten sideswiped by it, but I think that's what just hit us.
2: Okay, well, because that was big hell balls, and it came down pretty quick.
1: Okay, everybody, I just posted these pictures on Facebook. Y'all are sending me messages. Send me pictures. Look on your Facebook page. I don't have time to send 50 million pictures. It just...
5: You've got a phone call.
1: There you go. That was my phone telling me.
5: Okay. I'm going to need you to somehow get those pictures onto a thumb drive so I can get them to the weather people.
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0: 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Yeah, that's right, yard work. Oh, excuse me, bimbo number six?
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We called them, but they're not coming to put out the fire. 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How bass-ackward is that? 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

0: Here at WIZ, we play nothing but the hits. Nothing but the hits. Nothing but the motherfucking hits.
1: We got another message from May on WhatsApp. Hang on.
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1: I'm assuming.
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1: Let's see here.
2: Adjustable.
3: Okay, I have to share you this Luna story with you. If you remember what I told you about in the car regarding Luna and the stupid customs guy, the last time that we came home from the States and had to hit customs. Okay, so if you remember that story, you know what this topic is about. But since it's going on, so you can fill people in. All right?
2: Voice message from
1: All right, so I do need to fill you guys in.
4: So I will do that. Because if it auto locks, it will make your message.
1: Shut up, Echo. Anyway. Alexa, shut up. Anyway. Yeah, she didn't say anything. So... basically, what had happened one time when she had to go through customs, the guy, I guess, was a bit of a dick, the customs guy. Well, Luna showed her displeasure, let's just put it that way.
5: Oh.
1: Yeah, left a nice pile.
5: Was it wet, or was it...
1: No, it was clean-upable. But May said...
5: Oh, it came out of her back end.
1: Yes. She didn't realize she had said what she said out loud. She's like, yeah, I think that guy was shit too. And the person who was helping her, I guess, busted a gut laughing. She didn't realize that she had said it loud enough for the person to hear. But, you know, I don't think the customs person heard, but who knows.
4: Mom.
1: So now that you know that part of the story, hang on just a minute. We'll just put that out. And we'll finish the rest of the story.
2: Adjustable.
3: And you might want to pause it to do that and whatnot, because I'm just going to go right into the story. So we got off the bus, and Rick, the driver from the Kenton to Columbus, was, you know, taking me over to his car so he would take me to the airport. Well, we come across this lady who was dead set on, she had to say hi to Luna, like, in the very worst way. Let me say that she remember that 80-year-old that hadn't taken a shower in 60 years? Yeah. Okay.
5: Oh. Like that.
3: My poor dog was trying to get behind my legs and run away and whatnot. Oh. And she was like, oh, but I want to pet you. I want to pet you. Please, please, please let me pet you. You're so cute and adorable. I'm like, lady, we're in a hurry. Rick's like, dude, we got to go, and trying to pull us away. And she's following and following. Finally, Luna squatted and took a shit right on her shoe. And that did it.
1: Oh, that is funny. Oh, that is hilarious. Awesome!
5: Oh, yes.
1: I'd have given her a treat for that.
4: Yeah, I would too. Because I'm a dick.
1: Oh. Didn't shit on the concrete. She shit on the lady's shoe. That is priceless. Awesome.
4: Good girl.
1: Oh, that is funny. Wow. Well,
5: oh my
1: I guess
5: God.
1: She showed that lady what she thought.
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1: It's new from Bob and Tom Toys.
2: Come on, Elmo, laugh. Elmo. Hey, Mom, my Tickle Me Elmo is broken.
3: Broken?
2: I tickle him, but he's not laughing.
3: Honey, that's not Tickle Me Elmo. That's Hurt Me Elmo.
2: Hurt Me Elmo?
3: Yeah, Hurt Me Elmo. You hit him, and he talks.
2: Okay, here we go.
4: Ouch, that hurt.
1: From the makers of Pull My Finger Charlie, it's new Hurt Me Elmo.
4: Hey, cut it out, kid.
3: Hit him harder, sweetie.
2: Okay.
4: All right, now that's it. Knock it off, you little bastard.
2: Good one, Elmo.
1: Mom and dads everywhere are learning that Tickle Me Elmo is cute and cuddly, but doesn't prepare kids for the dog-eat-dog world they'll have to live in. New Hurt Me Elmo teaches kids self-defense and self-confidence as they beat the tar out of cute little Elmo. The harder you hit him, the more he talks.
2: Take that, Elmo.
4: Hey, stop hitting me, you little fuck.
3: Now you've got it.
2: Talk to me, Elmo.
4: Look, you rotten little sh**. That hurt.

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2: Now, ladies and gentlemen, we're going to continue with the song, and we need you all to help us out. 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On the count of three, everybody go shh. One, two, three.

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1: 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You will be sued.
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0: What?
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We called them, but they're not coming to put out the fire. They're coming for the music. How bass-ackward is that? 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